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3: Hi, it's Carson Daly back at it with that fresh list of the 30 biggest songs across North America. But before we get to all that, we're going to listen to the top 10 from just 7 days ago. 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So Alex Warren kicked off the top 10 again last week.

They're the Goo Goo Dolls. They debuted last week at 30, jumped up a spot to number 29. That was Misery. Shout out to Johnny and Robbie and the boys. I'm Carson Daly. The top 30 is on, and Papa Roach also debuted last week, if I'm not mistaken. Wake Up Calling goes from 29 to 28 on the Daily Download.

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2: I'm Carson Daly. This song world premiered at Coachella during Sabrina Carpenter's Weekend 2, headlining when she was doing the gig there in the desert, and brought out Madonna and freaked everybody out. Now it's been released officially. I don't know. Could be a good contender for Song of the Summer for 2026. See what you think if you haven't heard it. Here's Madonna and Sabrina, Bring Your Love, our Pick of the Week on the Daily Download.

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1: There you have it. The former queen of pop, you could say, Madonna, is back. Teamed up with Sabrina Carpenter. They did the Coachella gig together. Very cool to see. You know, when I was a teenager, Madonna was it to many of the teenagers today who look up to Sabrina with the outfits, the pageantry, the showmanship, the music, the songs, all of it. Very cool to see those two generational pop stars coming together and yielding such great music. That's Bring Your Love, our pick of the week from Madonna and Sabrina on the Daily Download. 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All right, cool. Let's get back to that countdown now. Again, I'm your host, Carson Daly. Thank you for being here. Rob Thomas falls 3 to number 27. Here's Thrill Me Now. Life.

They're Somber, back to Friends number 26. I'm Carson Daly. Top 30 countdown is going. We'll continue now with number 25 from The Fray. They stay put. Ice Cold Lakes.

0: That is Zara Larsson, who, by the way, did a great job on my day job at the Today Show. We kicked off our summer concert series out on our plaza, and Zara was amazing. She is really fun, incredible energy, great singing live, great dancing, a lot of fun. That's Midnight Sun, number 24 on the Daily Download. It is Carson Daly. This is where we try and predict what song is coming soon to our little countdown. Let's see what we got today.
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0: Yeah, this song came out in June of 2025, so about a year later, it's starting to get a lot of traction here in North America. So we're going to play Sam Fender featuring Olivia Dean. Here's Rein Me In, which we're going to go out on a limb and say is coming soon to the Daily Download Top 30.

Yeah, that was Sam Fender featuring Olivia Dean, Rain Me In. 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

Taylor, stand number 23. There's Opalite. And heads up, we've got another Taylor song coming up in a few minutes if you're a fan. So just wanted to flag that now. Meanwhile, I'm Carson Daly. It is the Daily Download. This week's top 30 songs in North America. You can find Lady Gaga in the Devil Wears Prada 2 movie. Haven't seen her part yet. Don't know much about it. I don't know if it's just a cameo or if she plays a character. But either way, she's also on the soundtrack. Actually, there's a few songs on it. One of them is this one featuring Doechii. It's up 6 spots since debuting last week at 28 to 22. Here's Runway on the Daily Download.

0: And there she is, a couple of Taylor songs for you after a few weeks away. She re-enters the top 30 with The Fate of Ophelia. At number 21, you heard back at 23, Opalite. I'm Carson Daly. All right, so we're 10 songs down, 20 more to go. The Daily Download, this week's top 30, rolls on right after this.
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0: I'm Carson Daly with the song that was number one on this very weekend 5 years ago. We take you back to the weekend, Ariana Grande with the remix of Save Your Tears. It's our former number one today on the Daily Download.

the weekend and Ari 5 years ago. We will fast forward now to the present. The weekend's touring in South America. Ariana Grande summer tour gets kicked off next month. Plus, she's going to be releasing her new album, Petal, at the end of July. Oh, and by the way, she's also in that new Meet the Parents movie that looks great. That's in theaters in November. So the remix of Save Your Tears, former number one on the Daily Download. I'm Carson Daly, and we are back to the countdown. Thanks for being here. We're 10 down, top 20 now. And Max and Andy Grammer are on the move. Up a spot from 21 to 20. Here is The Thing I Love

0: That was Dominic Fike staying put at number 19 with Baby Doll here on this week's Top 30. I'm Carson Daly. We got the top 18 coming up, including Noah Kahan, Miley, Tame Impala, who's enlisted the help of Jenny. We'll also check out our mini little countdown of all the trending songs. That's next on the Daily Download Top 30 Countdown.
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great song in Dracula by Tame Impala, made better by featuring Jenny Now on that remix. That is number 18. I'm Carson Daly. It's the Daily Download Top 30 Countdown. Let's get to some Noah Kahan. So depending on, you know, when you're listening to me right now, because the show airs at different times in different places, Noah Kahan's either going to be performing on SNL tonight, or he already did and you're watching the YouTube clips and loving it. The Great Divide. Here is Noah Kahan, number 17 on the Daily Download.

0: That's Miley Cyrus, Younger You. I also noticed the remix of that with Lainey Wilson's been moving up the country charts. You might want to check that one out as well. I'm Carson Daly. It's time for our mini countdown. If you are here often, hopefully you are, you know that we take a pause from the big countdown, our top 30, and we break open a little trending countdown of the top five songs that usually for social media reasons or movies that are out or who knows what's going on. These are the songs everybody's buzzing about. Let's see what we got today.
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0: Olivia Rodrigo did a great job on SNL. Is number five on the TT5. The power pairing of Morgan Wallen and Ella Langley are fourth.
2: So baby, how do I tell my heart it ain't yours when I said it before? I can't love you anymore.
0: Pink Pantheress and Zara Larsson, another good one, at three. Madonna and Sabrina Carpenter, yet another duet, runner-up.

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That was my coming soon prediction last week, if it sounds slightly familiar. For King & Country, getting Taylor Hill on the track. It didn't land in the top 30 yet, but it's number one on our trending countdown, the TT5. 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All right, we wrapped up the mini little countdown this week. Let's get back to that big list now. In our quest to get to number one of the biggest songs in North America, it's the Daily Download Top 30. Fresh off some late night TV appearances, including a great job pulling double duty and hosting and performing on SNL last weekend. It was very funny, some of those sketches. Olivia Rodrigo has announced her 40-city U.S. Unraveled tour that'll kick off September 25th in Connecticut. Drop Dead gets a 5-spot jump and is our biggest mover of the week. 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

0: There he is, Mr. Las Vegas, Bruno Mars, staying camped out at number 14. That was Risk It All. I'm Carson Daly. We're getting close to our top 10 here. We're going to hear from BTS, OneRepublic, Sienna Spiral, and a lot more coming up on the Daily Download Top 30 Countdown. 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

What a monster hit that has really set things up nicely for the powerful singer-songwriter from Over the Pond, Sienna Spiral. That was Die on This Hill at number 13. Hope this is finding you and yours well. I'm Carson Daly, and it's a top 30 countdown here on the Daily Download. We'll get to Ryan Tedder and the guys right now who are just a couple spots outside the top 10 with their latest, It's Need Your Love on the Daily Download.

0: for the dive.
1: BTS guys are busy. They're performing in Mexico City this weekend and then going to California. They'll do 3 nights at Stanford. That is Swim at number 11. All right, it's Carson Daly. We're not done yet. The best of the week is on the way. Songs from Harry Styles, Ray, Alex Warren, and more are coming up with your top 10 on the Daily Download. 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

Alex Warren's Fever Dream. Such a great song. Kicks off our top 10 again this week. All right, it's Carson Daly. We're getting down to it, guys. Top 30 rolling on. We're up to number 9. Not even halfway through the year, and people are already saying that Ray's new album could be album of the year. Unfortunately, the love seems to be fading for Where Is My Husband. It drops 6 spots this week from 3 to 9 on the Daily Download.

0: There's Harry Styles, who, according to People magazine, is engaged to Zoe Kravitz, Lenny Kravitz's daughter. There's a big rock on her hand, and the publication saying that a small circle of friends and family been made aware of that news. So if that's the case, congrats to Harry and Zoe. American Girl's at 8, and we're going to take a quick break. A lot more coming up as we get closer to number one, Taylor, Somber, Olivia, and Pitbull, next on The Daily Download.
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Oh, it was a fun trip. Dolly, that is Mr. 305 Pitbull himself. I love Pitbull. He was on my radio show once when I did mornings in Los Angeles. And to this day, he was one of my favorite guests because, he, you know, morning radio is tough because it's so early in the morning and rock stars and musicians and early mornings don't mesh well. He came in his suit, showered, clean, energetic, ready to go. And I was so impressed by him. He is the man. That was Timber from Kesha and Pitbull, our throwback pick on the Daily Download. All right, we're back to the mission at hand, everybody. Thanks for being here. On our way to get to number one in North America, I'm Carson Daly. Big fan of Somber. My kids want to go see him live, and I would be happy to take them myself. Here's Homewrecker, this week's number 7 on the Daily Download.

mundane, a masterpiece. Oh my, my, oh my, my love. I take one look at you, you're taking me out.

there's Alex Warren. What a monster song for him. Stays put at number 6. By the way, if you want to see Alex in concert, the first North American arena tour, guys doing arenas already, May 25th in Nashville. So be sure and check that out or dates. I'm Carson Daly. Another great show to see live would be Olivia Dean. That American leg begins July 10th in San Francisco. Here's Man I Need kicking off our top 5 on the Daily Download. This week's top 30.

right. Nice little jump for Taylor Swift with Elizabeth Taylor climbing to number 4 from 7 last week. All right. We'll keep an eye on that. Wouldn't surprise anybody if Taylor jumped a few spots and got to number 1 in the next week or two. All right. It's Carson Daly. And you know what? I have a couple of extra minutes right now to pause from the top 30 countdown and play something that isn't quite on the charts yet. Here it is. A daily download extra. You're welcome.

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1: 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Your top three are coming up on the Daily Download. Will Bruno Mars hang on to that number one spot? Or who's been hotter than Ella Langley lately? Or Olivia Dean? Maybe one of them will take Bruno out. 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
1: The 30 biggest hits in the country.
2: Let's go! Welcome back. I'm Carson Daly, and this is it, everybody. The top three. Hard-pressed to find anybody bigger than Ella Langley right now. In fact, she's one of the only country artists ever to have a number one song on both the Billboard 200 chart and the Billboard Hot 100 with a crossover hit that everybody loves. And that's what brings us to number three. Here is Choosin' Texas from Ella Langley on the

0: Well, well, well, look at that. After a two-month run at the top, we see Bruno Mars has been dethroned. I Just Might just played, but a little earlier than normal. That is now number two, begging the question on all of our minds right now. Who's the new number one song? Let's find out.
1: The Daily Download, number one.
0: Pretty well-deserved, if you ask me. Olivia Dean's been on a run. She'll dethrone Bruno Mars today. So Easy to Fall in Love is now your new number one song on The Daily Download. I could

0: All right, there we have it, a new number one song. It's funny, that was my first pick of the week of the year in 2026. That was in January. And it debuted at number 30, and it literally just climbed all the way. And after being held out of the number one spot by Bruno for 8 weeks, finally gets to the top spot. So a cool moment for me and Olivia Dean. Love it. That's So Easy to Fall in Love. I did nothing, by the way. And that'll wrap up another edition of the Daily Download Top 30. Wow, that was fast. Thanks so much for listening. Appreciate it. Big shout out to this radio station for having us, as always. I'm Carson Daly. Love to meet you right back here next weekend. We'll do it all over again. We'll keep our eye on all these songs and count them down. It's the biggest songs in North America, the Top 30. Have a great week. We'll see you on the Today Show or The Voice is back in September. Bye.
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I tried to the top, I've been out of shape, thinking out the box, I'm an astronaut. I blasted off the planet, rock that caused catastrophe, and it matters more because I had it. Now I had, I thought about wreaking havoc on an opposition, kind of shocking, they want a static with precision, I'm automatic, quarterback, I ain't talking second, pack it up on.

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1: Good Monday morning. It's your morning mix traffic update. In Uptown, keep an eye out for Charlotte police on the scene. A collision reported College Street at Brooklyn Village Avenue. To the northwest, watch for an incident Brookshire Boulevard near Lawton Road. And keep an eye out for a disabled vehicle reported on Harris Boulevard at Old Concord Road. 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
1: Good Monday morning. Is your morning mix traffic update. Have an incident in Northwest Mecklenburg. This is on Brookshire Boulevard near Dakota Street. And uptown, keep an eye out for an incident on College Street at Brooklyn Village Avenue. And resurfacing is scheduled this morning along Harris Boulevard between North Tryon and Old Concord Road until 6 this morning. 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

0: Morning Mix, Matt Harris, Liz Luda, producer TJ, and this woman, the real Jen Cohen on TikTok, had some relationship expert on. They say you can either call it the 20-second rule or the 40-second rule to help, they can save relationships, they say, but not just romantic relationships, anytime you're communicating. And they say mostly men don't follow this. Okay, here is the rule.
1: I like to think of dialogue as traffic lights. So if you're speaking, if you stay within 20 seconds, green light, you're in the clear. If you're approaching 40 seconds, orange light, like you're edging on boring. And if you've gone over 40 seconds, red light, you're officially self-obsessed.
2: Wow. Okay, then.
0: Does that hit you a little close to home, Liz Luda?
2: Well, it does a little bit, yeah. Because you know what, though? I'm awkward. Oh, I'm doing it. I'm doing it right now. I feel it happening. The 20, self-obsession. 21, yeah.
0: 22, 23.
2: I will say this, though. If you want a video to be monetized on social media, they actually prefer to hit 60 seconds. Yeah. So you kind of have to train yourself.
0: But you're not talking to someone.
2: You are.
0: There's not a dialogue.
2: Oh, yeah. It's just out loud, yeah.
0: Yeah. So that's the difference. But I'm throwing you under the bus, but I'm sure I am there too.
2: I can do it if I want to. If I focus on it, I know how to speak.
0: Why don't you want to more?
2: Because, I feel like it gets awkward in conversation if I, tell you everything I'm about to tell you and then I tell you. Does that make sense? Because, you could do it, like, I gave everyone gift cards that were empty for Christmas. Like, I usually do that where I tell you what you need to know for the conversation.
0: And then I ask a question, and then you go off another 20, right?
2: Usually, you kind of zone out, and it's just filler space, honestly. So, I don't know.
0: I know, for telling a story, it seems like it'd be...
2: Stories take more than 20 seconds, though.
0: You are really... I knew this would really bother you under her skin.
2: Well,
0: look at her face. She's getting very...
2: That lady had a very boring voice. I got bored with her in the first 5 seconds, so I'll take that.
0: Well, we do a different thing. Not our job, but... our job is a different thing, but I guess in real life... most people can't really hold you for 41 seconds, 42 seconds, right?
2: Wow. Well, then be more delightful. Really? Get better at telling your story, or be delusional enough to believe in your story.
0: Right.
2: There's some people, though, that you do want them to be able to fit it in 20 seconds, because some people share details that you don't care about.
0: You can go to 40 with the yellow light.
2: Yeah. Some things

0: The Morning Mix. Matt Harris, Liz Luter. The minor annoyances. They took a survey. What are the minor annoyances in your life that just like kind of push you over the edge, stresses you out? The number one thing they said in this survey they picked as the annoyance that stresses us out when you run into someone you'd rather not talk to.
1: Yeah.
2: What's that like? I'll talk to anybody.
0: I'll tell you. Run into you someday.
2: All right.
0: I'm kidding. I love talking to you.
2: I'll start like frequenting wherever you're going.
0: I know.
2: I'll find a path.
0: I enjoy talking to you. I'm only kidding. But I know that you love...
2: I'll talk to everybody.
0: Yeah. It depends on the situation. But a lot of times I'm in a hurry. Right? I don't want to get tied up in the grocery store or... anywhere else in life.
2: I mean, that's just, you know, of a bigger picture, though. You got to slow down. You know what I mean?
0: I don't want to stop
2: Enjoy
0: and smell the roses.
2: Every little moment.
0: Yeah, but that rose, might be a better rose around the corner.
2: Smell. Probably true.
0: Yeah. Like, every day when I do my run, like there's some older folks who sit around this lake where I run, and they always, like, wave me over. Oh, yeah, here we go. And they're nice as hell, and I know I shouldn't be, but, like, I'm trying to keep track of my time and stuff.
1: Right.
2: Yeah.
0: And they're like, you know, the same thing. Like, what? We can do another lap for me? And the other guy's like,
1: come on.
0: Well, I wish I were. I remember when I was young, and I'm like, all right, nice to see you guys again. But I'm going to take the time. I keep telling
2: it. Well, no, that time I would just blow past. I'd be like, trying to work on my time and just keep going because nobody wants to spend more time in cardio than they have to.
0: I do want to go expand our conversation. Someone talking to you when you're trying to focus or when silence.
1: Mm. Yeah, I'm with you on that.
2: Yet again, what's that?
0: It doesn't really faze me because I block.
2: You block me out all the time.
0: Yeah.
2: Half the time you're like, I'm sorry, was that something I was supposed to be paying attention to? And I go, no, I'm just the talking
0: can
2: over
0: we
2: here.
0: Agree that this one, a knock or a ring doorbell when you aren't expecting
1: worst.
0: Anyone?
1: Oh, yeah. Definitely the worst.
0: That's an annoyance, right?
1: Even when you're expecting someone sometimes.
2: Yeah, oh, gosh. Yeah, please don't ring my doorbell. My dogs are going to they're going to be on edge for the next hour at least.
0: Yeah. When the Wi-Fi slows down or cuts out.
2: I just switched to data.
0: I'm doing loud chewing.
1: That's the worst for chewing, me.
0: For you, that drives you crazy. A phone call you weren't expecting. That can be.
1: That can be annoying.
0: I just don't answer. Yeah.
2: Oh, I love phone calls.
0: I know you do. You're a phone person.
2: I know.
0: Does the people you talk to like it or they pretend?
2: I don't know. I'm starting to get worried.
0: Heavy breathing. An alarm going off. Well, I would say with the batteries dead in a...
1: Oh, yeah.
0: Too many text message dings.
2: Yet again, that's me.
0: Really?
2: Yeah, because I text as I think. I don't, like, get a giant paragraph and send it.
1: I have my phone on silent always, so...
2: Ding.
0: Oh, so you write a few sentences?
2: Yeah.
0: And then send?
2: Send.
0: Double text?
2: Send. Oh, my gosh, I, like, quadruple text.
0: Oh,
2: you know that. Go through your text messages for me.
0: It's silent, so I guess I don't get the ding.
1: Yeah.
2: I think they're missing the biggest one, which is wet pants.
0: Oh, I hate that.
2: I hate that when it's raining and your pants drag the ground and then for the rest of your day, it's smacking into the back of your calves. I hate that so much.
0: Yeah.
2: And it's such a minor thing. It literally has the ability to take me from having a great day to just the worst day ever.
0: Just that quickly.
2: That quickly.
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4: Good Monday morning. Matt, Liz, TJ, we have an incident on I-85 headed southbound. The right two lanes are blocked between exit 38 I-77 and exit 37 Bates Ford Road. So you have two lanes getting by on the left. If you're traveling this area, got to the far left lane, 85 southbound, just past exit 38 I-77. 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

0: Liz pointed out to me, but you say your family, your...
1: My in-laws.
0: In-laws do this.
1: Yeah, so it is a woman who's in the car with her in-laws as well, and she realizes that they stop and get pizza and just eat a pizza in the car while they're driving.
0: Like the pizza's between the two front seats.
1: And so, you know, the kids in the back are grabbing a slice. You got the parents in the front grabbing a slice.
0: Right.
1: And I had never seen this until I got married or until I got together with my now husband. And my mother-in-law does this. Whenever she has a road trip, she'll stop at, I think Domino's is where she goes. She gets a Supreme pizza. She picks it up. She buckles it in next to her, like in the passenger seat or whatever.
2: Yes.
1: And as she's going down the road, like, she doesn't stop for food. Like, she stops to, like, get out and stretch her legs and gas or whatever.
0: Right.
1: But she literally just eats a pizza and then has like a 2 liter rolling around she takes a couple swigs from.
0: That's insane to me.
2: I like that.
0: I mean, I
2: like it better as a personal than a sharer.
0: Okay.
2: I feel like there's more mess to be made when you're sharing.
0: True. And it also depends on, is it like the slices that are like your New York Philly slice, which is like the long triangle.
2: Oh, yes.
0: Sloppy,
2: yeah.
0: Or is it like a tiny little square or kind of drier?
2: Yeah, like a thin triangle. Crispy. That would work great, I feel like.
0: Right, right.
1: But I mean, I get it because it's cheaper usually probably to stop and just get a pizza than to keep getting snacks or stop on the road.
2: Probably.
1: Or, you know? So
0: yes,
1: in the long run. And so whenever, because she's coming in town this weekend again too, I know whenever she shows up, she's going to, the first thing she walks in with is a pizza box to put her leftovers in the fridge. And
0: wow.
1: She'll always ask, she'll always be like, do you want a slice? One, no, because it's a Supreme, it has onions. But two, that's been in the car with
0: she
1: you.
0: Always
1: right.
0: Does this.
1: Yeah, that's been in the car with you for 8 hours. No, that does not seem food safe to me.
0: Oh, it's
1: and
0: food
1: I,
0: safe.
1: And
0: it's
1: I know special. Her Come and on. My husband, they both blast the AC the entire time they're in a vehicle. There is no way it's going to be so congealed. I don't know. That is not an enjoyable experience.
0: That's, I mean, I will eat pizza that I left out the whole night.
1: Absolutely not.
0: No?
1: Absolutely
2: oh,
1: not.
2: Oh, definitely.
0: Yeah.
2: At least a night.
1: No. That was another thing, too, when I got together with my husband. He thought you were supposed to put your leftover, like, pizza slices. You just put them in the microwave on a plate. And I said, sir, no, you don't do that.
0: That's fine.
1: No.
0: Then it's ready. He may save it a step, right? So he just gets up in the morning, puts on a minute, and goes.
2: Love it.
1: Absolutely not.
0: You don't let it out.
1: You put it in the refrigerator.
0: I mean, I know you're supposed to, but it doesn't bother me.
1: It's a dairy product. The sauce, there's meat on it.
0: I'm sure they recommend it.
1: Like,
0: yes.
2: I've never gotten sick from eating old pizza.
0: You know, my college kids would be dead right now.
2: Right.
0: Yeah.
2: Come on.
0: I know that you are right technically.
2: Right. Yeah.
1: Agreed.
0: Emotionally, yes. Because sometimes also you're eating it like late night or whatever. And you're watching TV, just falls asleep, but it's out there. Yeah, what are you throwing away?
2: No, you're not going to throw that away.
1: Yeah, you are.
0: No, you're not.
1: I'll give you a 2 hour window. If 2 hours have passed,
2: no way.
1: It's done.
2: That's
1: trash.
2: No
1: yeah.
0: Sometimes at a party, it's sitting out for like all day.
1: Well, I'm not eating at that party.
2: Oh, yeah.
0: 2 hour max?
1: Absolutely.
2: Here at work, if we have a pizza party, it will
1: disgusting.
2: Be here for days.
0: Yes.
1: Just sitting
2: and
1: up.
2: People will still be eating
0: still
2: it.
0: Still eat it. Yes.
1: There's been questionable days where there's something where there's a food and it is supposed to clearly be in the refrigerator and it's the next day.
2: Oh, yeah.
1: And it'll just be sitting out on the counter and I'll be like, please no. Please
2: yeah.
1: no. Please
2: yeah.
1: no.
2: Yeah.
1: No one touched this.
0: Someone will.
1: I know.
2: Someone will. Definitely will.
0: Radio people are famous for scavenging.
2: As someone who used to work overnights, it's the overnight guy that will take it.
0: Yeah.
1: 3 days later.
2: Yeah, three days later.
1: Oh,
2: right.
1: No.
0: Overnight pizza, it's great. It's perfect.
1: Yeah, if you put it in the fridge,
0: but
1: properly.
0: I'm about with the driving part. The driving part depends on the pizza, the more I think about it.
2: I was thinking
0: more of the sloppy pieces.
2: Like, you don't want, like, a pan pizza with a ton of toppings. You want something very, like, I don't know, simple.
0: Oh, yeah.
1: Right. I mean, it's just a Domino's pizza. It's got a lot of toppings, but
0: that's
1: got
0: that's
1: going
0: to be falling everywhere.
1: It's got the weight, you know?
0: Yeah, all right.

0: Mix. Matt Harris, Liz, Luda, and this might be a weird take, but I found out something about myself. I like when I have a surprise in my food.
1: Oh, interesting. That seems like the opposite of even what you
0: I know, but
1: want.
0: Even if I know I put it in there. For instance, I'll start with something that's always people do, and it's in your popcorn when you put some candy in there, some milk duds or something.
2: Oh, okay, all right.
0: Reach in there, and you, even though you know it's in there, you're like, whoa! I got a milk dud. At least I hope that's what it is. There's an M&M in here.
1: Yeah, okay.
0: It's surprising. Yesterday, I made a big giant chicken salad type thing, but I had a bunch of leftover tortellini from the kids, threw that in there, and you're eating along, and then every once in a little tortellini shows up, and you're like, whoa, tortellini, why is that in my salad? It doesn't make any sense, because there wasn't even hardly any in there. And then
1: you feel like the chosen one for your food or something? Okay.
0: Someone had made a tuna salad sandwich for me the other day, and I'm just chewing along, and all of a sudden, there's a pickle in there. And I'm like, whoa, where'd that come from? Didn't see that coming. Didn't see it when it was a surprise.
1: Yeah.
0: I think I like a surprise. I think I want it to be something I like. I mean, I don't want to put it into an onion or something. But if there's something in there that is like, whoa, it gets me very excited.
1: So I've got to figure out how to do it. Do you need to know ahead of time that there's going to be a surprise or?
0: No, I don't. I forget so easily with my ADD. I forget that I put it in there and I'm like, whoa. And I was eating with my daughter and I'm like, whoa. There's a tortellini in here. She goes, well, you put them in there. I know, but I forgot. It's delicious. Aren't you?
1: How much were you drinking? I just got to go ahead and get that out of the way because that's...
0: None. She thought it was really weird, too. She's like, well, I just ate one. And I'm like, you didn't celebrate? Because there wasn't that many. I mean, we're only probably going to get, you know.
2: Now, does the surprise have to be in your mouth or can it be like you get fries and then there's a surprise tater tot or in the thing?
0: That's a nice surprise. That is a nice surprise. But I would prefer... If I was like blindfolded and eating,
2: okay,
0: I'm eating French fries, and all of a sudden there's a curly fry in my mouth. I'm like, what?
2: Oh, yeah, okay.
0: And I did say curly fry, just like curly. That would have been
2: right,
0: weird.
2: Right.
0: But yes, it's like I want. If I had like, I don't even need a full chef. I like to make the dinner, and I want somebody to put something in there that's going to surprise me.
2: Okay, all right.
1: You're such an interesting individual, Matt Harris. You are.
0: I'm going to start doing that from now on. I'm going to start. I'm going to bring you guys some food. You're going to think, hey,
1: no,
0: this is an uncrustable. Whoa, there's a piece of spaghetti in there.
1: That's so bizarre. That's so bizarre. Like maybe you should try to get one of your daughters to cook and hide an ingredient. Maybe that would be more exciting than just forgetting that you did it yourself. That's a little worrisome.
0: Well, yeah, it is a little worrisome.
1: Yeah, it's a little worrisome.
0: Yeah, yeah. I did look over at my daughter and say, well, what's your name?
1: Yeah.
0: Who are you? No, I'm good. Anywho, surprise, surprise, surprise. It's Gomer's birthday today. I know I'm all over the place.
1: You really are. So Gomer Pyle, today is his birthday. Yeah. He's no longer alive, but no, Matt felt like that was his surprise for you right now.
2: Golly.
0: Yeah, there you go. Thanks, guys.
1: What is happening? You need a nap. You need something.
0: You know what I do? Yeah, or buy a weekend off. Yeah, there you go.
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4: Good Monday morning, Matt, Liz, TJ. Incident now cleared on I-85 southbound. As you make your way toward exit 37, Bates Ford Road, still some residual backups here. And just down the road on this, at Brookshire Boulevard eastbound at I-85, you may want to go with Roswell's Ferry as an alternate. Collision to the south on South Tryon at I-485. 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

0: It is the Morning Mix, Matt and Liz, and producer TJ, and this story...
1: It's bizarre.
0: So bizarre. Explain.
1: Yeah, so there is a Reddit thread. So because it's on Reddit, I'm more inclined to believe it because that's not somewhere where you like monetize things or whatever. And this woman posted asking a question, and it said she didn't know what to do because she just found out she had secretly been dating her best friend for a year and had no idea. And so okay, I was like, what?
0: That sentence itself makes no sense.
1: Yeah. Right? So I was like, I have to read more. I need to dive into this. And apparently she was like, so I have this best friend. We kind of do everything together.
0: A guy, I mean, she's heterosexual.
1: Yeah. And she's like, you know, we just kind of have standing plans. Like, we hang out a lot. And she said, and she's in college. She said, we, you know, went back to my apartment after a class one day. And we were just sitting on the futon watching a movie. And he said, hey, babe, what do you want to do on Friday? And she said, babe, what? And he's like, yeah, Friday. And she said, well, what's Friday? And he said, that's our 1 year anniversary.
2: Whoa.
1: And she just looked at him and she said she was very confused. And then she started putting all these things together. Like his mom had called and like later that day and was like, oh, are you hanging out with your girlfriend? And she realized girlfriend meant her. And all these other people just assumed they were dating, including the gentleman who said they were dating.
0: Wait, did they ever had made out or anything?
1: Nope. She said that day he did try to kiss her, but that was the first time he'd ever made a move.
0: So it's a year.
1: In a year. And so she said, I think that we were just like best friends. And then I didn't know that we were dating. I don't know. And then he just decided we're going to date and just started telling people they were dating or assumed that they were dating. And so everyone around them just assumed that they were a couple.
0: Like the mom, his friends.
1: Yeah, like their shared friends.
0: It was like a soccer coach or something or some sort of coach.
1: Yeah, like a coach had messaged her one time and was like, hey, can you make sure that so-and-so shows up for practice? And he was like, why can't you just ask him? Like, why am I the middle person? But she said she started unraveling all these things that realized she was doing things.

0: totally oblivious. Like when I think back to my younger days before I met my husband, where I would say something out loud and I didn't know it's because that person was interested in me. Like one time I asked somebody why they were so close to my face.
1: They were trying to kiss you?
0: Yeah, and I didn't know. And it was like 5.5 years later where it had to be explained to me. And I was like, oh, is that?
1: This.
0: So is she just like
1: this
0: that?
1: This is a year, not just one moment.
0: Yeah.
1: So, right, so that's the difference. She, after a year, he tries to kiss her. He calls her babe out of nowhere. No, he's something psycho going on in his world.
0: He was like, I'm going to make this.
1: I'm going to make this happen. Just force it.
0: Yeah.
1: Call it a relationship. It is the Morning Mix.

0: you found some old stuff.
1: Yeah, so I have the Facebook Memories tab, and sometimes it makes me cringe a lot. And then other days, it's just solid good memories.
0: What is this thing? It's Facebook
1: Memories, so it shows you whatever you posted.
0: Oh, I thought you said Facebook Notes or something. Okay.
1: Yeah, no, well, it is Notes. And okay. So there's a thing called Notes that used to exist on Facebook, and now it's really hard to find them or go through them.
0: Oh, okay.
1: Because a lot of people gave out security information, so Facebook has locked them down. But you'll still see them pop up in your Memories tab. And so yesterday I had one pop up, and there was a time when I was in college, when MySpace was losing its coolness, everybody was jumping to Facebook, and you would take these surveys about yourself. And no one was reading them. Why were we doing them? Like, why
0: they weren't
1: fill them out? Yeah, they were public. But
0: no
1: like,
0: one would look at them.
1: If you were my Facebook friend, would you have gone and read 100 questions where I answered them about myself?
0: Oh, there's that many?
1: Yeah.
0: Oh, like, I didn't know it was that many.
1: So many different ones. But I started laughing because I have always been the same person. Whenever people are like, oh, yeah, no, I changed. I have been exactly the same person.
0: That's hard to imagine.
1: There is no difference in me. But I sent some of them to my husband because I didn't know my husband in college. I knew him substantially later. And so it was asking, like, what are you looking for in a boy, right? And it says, do you want them to be a good cook or to take you out a lot? And I responded, well, I eat popcorn for at least one meal a day every day. So it would be nice to be with someone that could cook.
0: Okay, nailed it.
1: Which that is 100% me.
0: Yeah.
1: What is one thing a guy can do to make you like him? And I responded, I'm pretty self-absorbed, so tell me I'm pretty and love animals.
0: So self-awareness was good for you.
1: Yeah, apparently.
0: Like, and this is when you were in college.
1: I was in college. So I was like 20 when I was writing this. Maybe 19. Could have been 18.
0: Yeah.
1: Do you ever wish you were famous? To which I, oh my gosh, talk about, I don't have this confidence. This is the only thing that's changed about me. To which I said, I am going to be.
0: And
1: not like tabloid celebrity famous, but I'm going to
0: and
1: be
0: you
1: famous
0: are.
1: One day.
0: And
1: I'm
0: you
1: not.
0: Are, yes. You got hundreds of thousands on the old social medias, and you are on The Morning Mix with Matt Harris and Liz Luda. So we'll play famous.
1: One of the ones, you're stuck on an elevator with the person you've fallen the hardest for. What happens? Depends. I'd probably just act normal and tell awkward jokes and then maybe dance like a robot.
0: Very.
1: That's 100% what I would say now.
0: Still the same. Still the same.
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3: Hey, Matt, Liz, TJ, Monday up and moving, and we're grooving on the interstates. Looking great now on 77, 85, and 45. Some of the usual merge delays, but no collisions on the interstates. Have an incident, though, affecting eastbound Brookshire at Hoskins Road. Delays stretch up to Lawton Road for eastbound Brookshire. You may want to go with the Roswell's Ferry as an alternate. 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
18: We go to

0: started because someone asked the internet, what's the cheapest hobby someone can get into? And yeah, boring answers. Reading, like get a library card, reading, bird watching, writing, rock collecting.
1: All my favorite things.
0: Yeah. Do you do bird watching officially? Like with
1: no.
0: Like there's an app called Merlin Bird ID.
1: No, but I will if I get close enough to take a picture. I'll reverse image and I'll Google to see what it is.
0: But you don't draw with binoculars and stuff.
1: No, because I don't want to weird the neighbors out any more than I already do.
0: I mean, reading, yeah, it's all good, but it's just like writing, rock collecting, exercise. I do that. But yeah, chess, origami. Anyway, one of the things on here, and I don't know why, lock picking.
2: Yes.
0: And DJ and I both, when I said it, I'm like, that's weird that that's on here as a hobby, but both of us were like, yes, I want to.
2: I would love to learn how to do that.
0: I've often thought I'd love to have a little side hustle as a locksmith, but I don't really want to go to the effort of learning it and all that and be called out at all hours. And I'm thinking that
1: they have tools too.
0: Yeah.
1: Also, that separate them. Like, it's not just a gift they have with their hands.
2: Well, you still have to know how to use those tools.
0: Right. And I'm guessing, though, that might be dying off a little bit. The more and more we have car fobs and codes on doors and everything else. But the idea of breaking in is a weird thing that I think about.
2: Yes.
0: And my brother the other day, one of his neighbors came out and she's like, can you help me? She's elderly. She's like, I locked myself out of the house. Do you know how to break in? He's like, sure. Even though he's never done it before. But I would think he was so excited.
2: Absolutely.
0: And he got like a credit card and went to her house and was able to quickly do it. And I'm like, what? And you don't have those same fantasies of breaking in.
1: The only reason I have it is not to break into other people's homes or belongings, but there's been many times where I've locked myself out of things, and I like the ability to rescue myself.
2: Yeah.
1: And I feel like enough time has passed. I used to be a promotions director at a radio station, and the kids kept losing the keys. And I say kids because they were all like a year younger than me at the time. And I would get so frustrated because it would be on a Saturday, and I'd have to get a locksmith out there to unlock this stupid vehicle.
0: Oh, gosh.
1: I ended up going out and making 22 keys. Today, I still have at least 18 of them in a drawer in our kitchen, and my husband wants to throw them out. And I'm like, that's unsafe, because what if they find that Ford Econoline?
0: Oh, you're ridiculous.
1: I'm like,
0: you're
1: I can't
0: hoarder.
1: Do that.
2: That Ford is in a junkyard somewhere.
1: Oh, no, they're actually still driving it. It's a radio station. Yeah. Come on.
0: But then finding that key in the dump.
2: Right.
0: You're ridiculous. Because you said, well, your husband.
1: Oh, my husband, he can break into anything.
0: Is it because he's in law enforcement, because he's from the country?
1: I think it's a little bit of both. I think it's a skill he has. And we lived in a different city at the time. I'm from here, and so my family lives here. And we had come back to visit, and it was the very first time he ever met my sister and my mom. This is like 2013, all right, a long time ago. And we were going back to my sister's house, and she like texted or called. And she's like, I have to stop and do this errand, so I'm going to be like 20, 25 minutes later than I thought. And I was like, well, I don't want to just sit in the driveway. So I was just going to go to the store or whatever. And my husband's like, you want me to break in?
0: Yes.
1: And I was like, okay.
0: That's such a guy thing.
1: And
0: yes.
1: I had never seen him do it before, because we'd only been dating maybe like 5 months at this point. Yeah. And he like looks at the house and he kind of like takes it in or whatever. And the next thing I know, because it's like he's shimmying up the back to a seven-story window. Because he, in his mind, was like, that statistically is most likely to be unlocked.
0: Right,
1: came in through the second story, shut the window, came down. And they have like a little secret staircase.
0: Yeah.
1: Came down the secret stairs, unlocked the door, let me in. And then we just sat on the couch. And so when my sister came home, I thought, oh, this will be so funny, right? This will be so funny. Yeah. Apparently, that's an invasion of privacy.
0: I would have laughed. I would have enjoyed it.
2: Definitely.
1: I would have loved it. I was so tickled.
2: Jimmy lived the dream there.
0: I know. And then sometimes my ex got locked out on like a little deck off of our bedroom. So like a little, I don't know,
1: like
0: 3x3 thing, balcony type thing. And just had to scream for neighbors until someone would come. She had no phone, no nothing.
1: That's why I need to learn. As I get in situations like that, that's where I need to know.
0: Yeah. So have you ever been locked out of something in a weird way or locked in?
1: I saw a thing, and TJ knows about this. It was on TikTok, and it was a video, and it was somebody that got locked in a bathroom at a hotel, and they didn't take their phone in there with them. And so they had to pound and pound and pound on the door, and then finally the next day, like the housekeeper came because they didn't have the thing outside the door.
0: Oh, yeah.
1: Because they were planning on leaving. leaving again, and it was like the night, and so they had to come and let them out. And so the cautionary thing is, if you are ever going into a bathroom that is not your bathroom, take a phone with you.
0: There was something, I guess,
1: they took a shower and something like the door swelled. Yeah. Like there was like a scientific explanation, but take your phone with you just in case.

0: Morning Mix. Matt Harris, Liz Luda. What are you pretending? Maybe not even now, but you pretended to like.
1: To impress someone else, yeah. Or to just kind of fit in.
0: Yeah. I mean, especially if you're trying the, you know, the dating thing. I think sometimes you'll pretend to like something.
1: Yeah. I know when my husband and I, when we first got together, it was like maybe our first or second date. He was like, oh my gosh, yeah, I love Harry Potter. And I was like, what? Another Harry Potter nerd? This is amazing. This was like 2013. And the first time there was a Harry Potter weekend on, I think it was Freeform at the time. I was like, oh my gosh, we should totally just watch all the Harry Potter movies together this weekend and eat snacks and sit on the couch. And he's like, that's a hard no. And I was like, what? And he's like, no, thank you. And I was like, I thought you liked it. And he's like, no, I've never seen a movie, never read the book.
0: Oh,
1: and I was
0: man.
1: Like, you lied to me? And it like shook me at my core. And I was like, sure. You lied about that. What else did you lie about? And he was like, I don't know. You just seemed really passionate about some wizard. So I just went with it.
0: And he was such a good liar. That's scary, huh?
1: Yeah. I said, hey, right?
0: Yeah. But the thing is, would you rather them tell the truth? Because at the early stages.
2: Yeah.
0: Because, or would you rather, or even in the late stages, do you want them to pretend they like it just so at least they're doing it with you? Or do you want to be like, I hate this, but I'll do it for you?
1: I would, no. All of it. Just tell me truthfully. Just say, I don't like it. I think I'd be okay.
0: It depends. Yeah, a lot of people, it's a tough call.
1: He's big into sports, and never once did I pretend to like baseball, golf, basketball, any of them.
0: I know, and I think there is that double standard. It's okay for guys or women to hate the guy stuff, but not great sometimes for the guys to hate the women stuff.
1: Yeah, I guess. I think my husband fell into that because he did watch a season of Sister Wives with me.
0: There you go.
1: And he's like,
0: yeah,
1: this is a great show, but I don't think he was really into it.
2: Yeah, there's definitely things you tolerate, you know, when you're in a relationship.
0: Right.
2: Especially when it comes to entertainment type stuff. You just put up with...
0: But you say you pretend to love it.
2: No, definitely not. Yeah, well, maybe I should, I don't.
0: Because it's come back to haunt me if you've done it.
2: Right.
0: You never loved doing whatever, but I did it. So what difference does it make?
2: Right. Yeah,
1: I don't care if you enjoy it as long as you just do it.
0: Yeah, well,
1: you know?
0: Then it'll come back to bite you in the butt.
2: See, I don't want you watching sports with me or
0: if you don't like
2: playing sports if you're not into it, too. Like, I don't care if you like it or not.
0: Yeah,
2: like,
0: somewhere else, I don't care.
2: Right, yeah.
0: Yeah.
1: Like, I'm not going to go to, like, a sporting event with my husband because it's a waste of money for me to get a ticket. But, like, I'll sit next to him on the couch and play Block Blasters on my phone.
0: Yeah, I don't need you anywhere near me. Not you, but I mean,
1: no,
0: somebody
1: I know.
0: Doesn't...
1: He banished me during March Madness.
0: He did banish you.
1: Yeah.
0: I won't say who, but there was a rock star that died. And I pretended to be sadder than... Oh, I just pretend to be sad. I wasn't sad.
2: Right. Yeah.
0: Because it didn't really affect me, but the person was a fan.
1: Yeah.
0: And so, I mean, this is a long time ago. And I was already had it, you know, I was already in a relationship.
1: Yeah.
0: So
2: right.
0: I just walked over. I was like, oh, so broke up about this.
1: You consoled her.
0: Let's make out.
1: Yeah. Oh, that's the last. Oh.
0: Yeah, it worked.
1: Okay. You're so sad with your tears. Let's make out. Like, that to me is just like, oh.
0: I'm sure I didn't say it that awkwardly, although I am pretty awkward.
1: Yeah.
0: But, you know, you start hugging and, you know, one sadness leads to another.
1: Yeah. What a way to describe your romantic life. One sadness leads to more sadness.
0: Yes. When she got
1: that's
0: a double
1: a
0: sadness.
1: Slogan for you.
0: Yeah.
1: Ladies, he's single, by the way.
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4: Hey, good morning, Matt, Liz, TJ, and Northeast Charlotte have an incident on I-85 headed southbound, taking up the right lane at exit 41 Sugar Creek Road. So the three left lanes are open. Merge the far left lane for the best time. Also an incident on inbound eastbound Brookshire Freeway at Hoskins Road and east of Uptown on Central Avenue at Kilbourne Drive. 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

0: And TJ, I admit I'm a cursor.
1: Really?
0: Have you guys noticed it?
1: I've never noticed.
0: But here's the thing. Even though I don't curse at other people. I mainly curse at myself. So yeah, mostly. Right? I mean, it's not like I'm bleeping people here and there. And in fact, I don't think I've
1: ever... You know what? I'm actually nervous just having this conversation with you right now.
2: We're good. We're on delay.
1: Because you're so casually slide it in there. But no, you'll just be talking to yourself and there'll just be a run of expletives. Just words I didn't even know that you could combine.
0: True.
1: I'm in awe, honestly. It's a real skill for you.
0: It is a real skill for me. And now I'm hitting the wrong button. But I... Yeah, people are amazed at the combinations I do.
2: It's really an art.
0: It really. And here's the thing. Also, when I do it, I'm not like really super mad. I'm like mad for a second, then I'm laughing. It's not like I'm like ready.
2: You're just getting the frustration out.
0: Yes. That is a good way to say it. So they did a survey and asked me if it's okay to drop profanity at work. All right.
1: It just really depends on your job and how customer facing it is.
0: They didn't break it down by job or anything like that. But what percentage say it's either completely or somewhat acceptable?
1: 73%.
2: Yeah, I'm going to go a little lower. I'm going to go 55%.
0: Jeez, maybe you're hanging around my mother bleeper too long. It is only about a third.
1: Okay.
2: Oh, wow.
1: Okay. I mean, I can see that because imagine like different professions outside ones where you're just, you know, like with your coworkers in this setting. Like imagine if you're at the doctor and the doctor's giving you bad news and the doctor's just like dropping swear bombs in it all over. And you're like
0: that. I would appreciate it.
1: I don't think I needed that.
0: Yeah, but he probably goes back. Maybe not. I feel like he probably goes back in his little booth there and said that jerk over there, whatever. I mean, I don't know. But 28%. Say not very acceptable, and then 31 not at all. So that's pretty 50. About 15, almost 60% say not really.
1: I mean, it's unacceptable if you did it literally right now.
2: Right.
1: So
2: right.
1: I don't know. So I want to know what they mean by the scope of it. Like, does it mean when you're...
0: That's how they worded it, you know? I mean, so people, that's the thing. People answered it.
1: But if it's like a doctor in a break room that's talking to like another peer or coworker, oh, that's fine.
0: Yeah.
1: But so I think it's like the same thing if you're dealing with, I don't know, like your insurance company or whatever, and you're on the phone. I don't want them cursing at me.
0: Right.
1: But if they like, when they get off the phone with me, say something to their coworkers, I'm okay with that.
0: We are, but there's probably a large percentage of people who are not okay with it at all.
1: My husband doesn't swear ever.
0: Right.
1: When we first got together, he never swore. His family does not swear. I brought it out in him. But like not to the level that I do. And he even still is like, baby, you don't need to say that. And I'm like, but for me, it's like if I stub my toe or something, you got to get it out, you know?
0: Yeah. Well, I brought it out in you. I mean, you had it.
1: I had it, yeah. Yes, but I had really repressed it for,
0: You repressed
1: it. For a long time. And it, now it's, now it's back out.
0: I broke it through with it. people were also, they broke it down by demographics. Far more acceptable among younger workers than those over 65. More acceptable men than women. And the Midwest is the one region of the country they're like, oh, let's do it. profanity in front of young children.
1: Oh, I don't do that. I would never.
0: Oh, I have. But I mean, depending on the, what do you consider young?

0: alone at home.
1: Absolutely not.
0: Liz says no.
1: Why would I? I thought
0: because you have other people
1: anyone,
0: around you. I mean, you are going to see people. Your husband.
1: I mean, yeah, but he knows what to expect. I'm not doing anything. Like, if I am going out to do something, I'll put deodorant on as I walk out the door. If I'm just chilling at home,
2: the deodorant?
1: It's right by the door where my car keys are.
3: Wow.
1: I'll deodorant when I walk out.
3: That's a move.
0: Yeah, I'm not. That seems weird to me.
1: Oh, right by the door, I have deodorant and I have a body splash. Because I'm not a grown-up that uses perfume. I just a little splash on my way out the door.
0: So deodorant is by the keys.
1: By the keys.
0: See, I get out of the shower and deodorant's right on.
1: Oh.
0: Right away.
1: Mine's by the door so I don't forget when I'm leaving. Because if I'm staying home, like, what am I doing? You know what I mean? Like, you recreate. Yeah. You go out for runs for fun. I'm not doing cardio. I'm probably the
0: but
1: most
0: still,
1: that'll happen.
0: I like to smell good.
1: I'll get sweaty while watching an episode of reality TV because I'm too into it. You know?
0: Yeah,
1: like,
0: you got so many covers on.
1: I'm still in a shower, you know?
0: 66% of people say yes, they put deodorant when they're alone at home.
1: That's so bizarre to me. And especially when I lived alone. Like, does your skin not need a break?
3: That's what I'm thinking.
0: Oh, your skin doesn't need a break.
1: My face does from my makeup, and I feel like deodorant is something similar.
0: It doesn't need a break.
1: It needs to breathe a little.
0: Well, I mean, it doesn't stay on there. It wears off at some point, you know, whatever. So I'll put it on multiple times a day if I need to.
1: Yeah.
3: I will do that if I'm going out. But if I'm staying in, yeah, like, I don't know. I don't. Why do I need the deodorant?
0: Because my deodorant smells good.
3: I mean, yeah, okay, I get that.
0: It's
3: mine
0: also
3: does
0: just
3: too.
0: Part of my routine. You know,
3: that's
0: it just
3: fair.
0: Kind
3: like,
0: of just happens. It just,
3: if I do take a shower, then, yeah, but if I'm hanging around watching TV all day, I'm probably not taking a shower. Like, why?
0: You took a shower at some point and you put deodorant on. Like the day before, maybe even.
3: True.
0: Or whatever it was. So you still have.
3: Yeah.
0: It's not like you took a shower and didn't put it on. So you
3: True.
0: Still have it some.
3: I will do
0: over.
3: That sometimes if I'm not going anywhere. Because, like what Liz
1: yeah.
3: said, like.
1: Gotta let it breathe.
3: I feel like,
0: you don't need to go.
3: I feel like you gotta sweat all that out. All the.
0: Oh,
3: all, whatever's blocking the sweat mm-hmm. blocker. Mm-hmm. You know, like.
0: No.
1: No.
0: I keep my pits nice and shaved, too. So that, you know, not completely clean, but
3: yeah.
0: So,
1: okay.
0: But deodorant.
3: I tried that one time and no, it wasn't.
0: Didn't work
3: for me.
0: Yeah. But I just like this. I think maybe it's more habit than anything else.
3: Okay.
0: But it's weird. I think it's weirder to me that you have it by your door.
3: Yes.
0: Than it is
3: weirder.
0: That I put it on after
1: yeah,
0: a shower.
1: But like, say you didn't. You're just going to, like, this past weekend, you just hung out with your kid and you were watching TV. Like, why?
0: Well, I mean, I don't know.
1: Are you
0: I don't
1: worried
0: really like
1: she's going to look at you and be like, you smell?
0: Well, I mean, but you have a significant other that might worry. I don't care if she worries.
3: Right.
1: We've been married for 10 years. The bar is low at this point. It just takes one wink and we're good.
0: Do you have anything else by, like, the mouthwash or something by the front door?
1: No.
0: I know people who, I was surprised that they brush their teeth in the kitchen sink.
3: Yeah.
0: Because their bedroom's upstairs and they're like, hey, I eat my coffee on the way out. Boom, boom, boom, boom.
3: Okay, that makes sense.
1: So I have two toothbrushes. I have one upstairs in the bathroom that's like off my bedroom, but then downstairs in like the hall bath, I brush my teeth in
0: on
1: there.
0: On the way out.
1: Yeah.
0: But
1: not
0: know.
1: On the way out, like after I drink my coffee and then I go for it.
0: Yeah, deodorant.
1: I just don't get it.
0: It's just part of the.
1: How funky are you getting?
0: I like the smell of deodorant. It smells better than, you know, it's a good smelling deodorant.
1: Yeah.
0: I guess. And I think it just happened. Shower, pits.
1: You know what, though? You do a lot of deep cleaning. You know what I mean? Like,
0: I sweat when I sleep.
1: Do you?
3: Okay, all right.
0: Yeah.
3: That matters, too.
1: Oh, you're getting the night sweats. You okay?
0: No, I'm definitely not okay. Definitely not okay. It's the morning mix.
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5: Matt, Liz, TJ have an incident. Just some onlooker delay now for the southbound 77 ramp to 85 south. That's on the exit 13 ramp. Also, Brookshire Freeway headed eastbound at I-85. And East Charlotte, Central Avenue at Kilbourne Drive, Applebar Road at Rocky River Church Road, and Mount Pleasant, north of Mount Pleasant, Highway 49 at St. Stephen's Church Road. 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
18: 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Yeah. It's Matt Harris and Liz Luda. Hey. Wake
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0: up, Mr. TJ? Ready to take this quiz? Play along at home.
1: Yeah, I think I got something in my algorithm on TikTok where it's just giving me all the country and the southern videos I can handle. And it was a fill-in-the-blank quiz to see just how southern you are for all these southern sayings.
0: Okay, I've been in the South for 20, let's see, Virginia counts, so 25 years.
1: All right. I'm full as a...
2: tick.
0: Ooh. Full as a gator.
1: It is tick.
0: Yeah. Oh, yeah.
1: You didn't know that one. You've never heard that.
0: I have heard it now that you mentioned, but I would not have guessed it.
1: All right. This next one does have two correct answers, but Matt, I'm going to go ahead and throw this out for you.
0: One TJ of them. Always get them. I've got.
1: Well, this one, one of the correct answers uses profanity. So if you could go for the other answer, okay? I'm happy as a pig in.
0: Okay. Crap. Well, slop, yeah.
2: Yeah.
1: That's
2: yeah.
1: one, or mud. I've heard yeah, mud, okay. but yeah. your slop. Version is correct
0: yeah,
1: as
0: yeah,
1: well.
0: Yeah, I got that one. Yeah. yeah that one my whole life.
1: I figured that was the strong one you would come in on.
0: Yeah, give me some curse words. I'll know it.
1: Yeah. I've known him since he was knee high, too.
0: Grasshopper.
2: Grasshopper.
1: I haven't seen you in a month of...
0: Mondays?
2: Sundays.
1: Sundays.
0: Oh, it was a day.
1: You did. I did better than I thought. Yeah. You were close, you know. Well, butter my backside and...
0: Call me Sally.
2: Call me a biscuit.
1: That is correct, TJ.
0: Yeah. Oh! I don't know where I get to call me Sally.
2: Call me Sally.
0: Spank me and call me Sally? Is that
1: but
0: a
1: hey,
2: yeah, I don't know.
0: Yeah,
2: that's,
1: I've never heard that one.
0: That's my own personal one.
2: I think that depends on the Sally.
0: There is something like... Am I wrong?
1: Sally, we apologize.
0: Do something to me and call me Sally. It's a thing, I think. 704-570-1079.
1: That's crickets.
0: Throw
1: Nobody's
0: me over your knees, spank me,
1: that.
0: And call me Sally. Something like that. I don't
1: what?
0: Know. It's something like that.
1: Oh, my gosh.
0: We're
1: rough
0: in the north.
1: It's so good, it will make you...
0: melt.
2: Slap your mama.
1: That is correct.
0: Oh, yeah. I have heard that, too. I have heard that now that you mention it, but yeah.
1: He's a little too big for his...
0: britches.
2: Britches.
1: There you go. And then this is the last one.
0: Okay. Take it. I'm going to get the... he'll know it. So you...
2: Yeah. I'm holding off.
1: Okay.
0: I got it.
1: She was madder than...
0: a bull with no testicles.
2: A hornet.
0: Yeah. Oh, hornet.
1: It's a hornet. Yeah. yeah. I don't know where your answer came from. That is not.
0: I have heard it now that you mentioned it.
1: No one's ever heard your version.
0: yeah. No.
1: And we don't ever want to hear it again. Go ahead and just tuck that one back inside. Nope.
0: The bull did tuck him. They tucked him.
1: Oh, my God.
0: It is the.

0: got.
1: Morning Mix, Matt Harris, Liz Luda.
2: What food did you not like growing up? And then when you became an adult, you realized, no, this food is delicious. My family just didn't know how to cook it.
1: This is weird. My mom was not a big cook. She didn't do much. It was all pretty bland. And here's, you know, the 3-4 different things she made. So I don't really have one.
2: I think you probably discovered that everything was delicious then once you got out.
1: Yes, you were like,
2: seasoning other than salt and pepper? You know, paprika? What is this?
1: You had some chicken, you had a pot roast on Sunday, you had spaghetti one night, and then, yeah.
2: For me and my family, and I mean this is absolutely no shade, it was steak. I grew up thinking steak was gross. Like, even as an adult, I would go to steak houses, these fancy things, and I'd always get the pasta or the chicken. I'd be like, no, steak's not good. It's not worth the price. We always got, I think it's called a London broil. And my mom or my dad, they would marinate it in Italian dressing because it was a tough cut of meat. And then they'd bake it in the oven until it was well done. Yep. So when you got it, it was just like really hard to chew.
1: Yeah.
2: I would cover it in A1. I think I've even put ketchup on it. That's how bad this was. And so one time, finally, I think I was like 27 the first time I was like at a steakhouse and somebody peer pressured me into getting a steak, and I was like, I'm not gonna like it. And when I took a bite, I turned to them and I said, is that what steak is? Because this is amazing. The entire time, cast iron skillets, butter, these things existed. Why were we baking steak in the oven?
1: We did London broil too. Yeah. Sometimes in a crock pot or something.
2: Oh my gosh.
1: Yeah. It must have been a sheep cut of meat. Is it a cut of meat for just how you cook it?
2: I don't know. I think maybe at that point it was. I did post a video about this asking, and pot roast seemed to be a very popular answer.
1: Oh, yeah.
2: And I think it is before the year of 2000. Everyone was overcooking beef. I think that seems to be a common thread.
1: Maybe.
2: Everyone was just making it tough and and then Candace said pork chops. Never enjoyed them when she was growing up. Her husband was like, you need to try them. And she said, no, they're dry, they're gross. Finally, one time he convinced her to try them, and she was like, oh, that's delicious.
1: Yeah. You said that your parents cooked the hamburger a little too much.
3: Yeah, that's my parents are both great cooks, but like every time we'd have a hamburger, it'd be the most well done. Not burnt, but just like as close to burnt as it could be without.
1: So when you discovered it,
3: so when I was like, hey, a medium cooked burger is choice, like that is it. It changed my game.
2: Everything doesn't need to be burnt,
3: right?
2: You know, like we can get some char, but
3: or
2: like,
3: boiled.
2: Yeah. Oh, that
3: they used to boil hot dogs too, and I hope I never have to have a boiled hot dog again.
2: Really? On social media, Nancy said boiled okra, and she's like, okra's amazing, baked, fried, raw in salads, delicious. But boiled,
1: never even heard of it.
3: No, me neither.
1: You would think it would just
3: slimy.
1: Like slimy and mushy.
2: I mean, I've had it boiled with like stewed tomatoes.
1: Okay, that's different. Like a soup or something.
2: But
1: or
2: like, Kathy said flounder. Some people can't cook fish, and they should just stop trying. It's not. And then a really, really popular one from multiple people is Brussels sprouts. But I will give our parents a little bit of grace because they have actually changed the way Brussels sprouts are grown. Yeah. They changed like, what is it? It's like a hybrid now. It's slightly different.
1: It tastes different now than they used to.
2: Taste. So like they've evolved since the 90s.
3: I can't get past the look of them.
2: What? They look like little mini cabbages.
3: I don't like cabbage either.
2: Remember the day I showed you what a Brussels sprout looked like in a garden? And you were like, what?
1: Yes,
2: what the heck is that?

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1: Hey, Matt, Liz, TJ, have an incident at I-485 Interloop at exit 52 John Street, Matthews. Also, an incident involving a school bus westbound Applebaum Road before Lake Forest at Copper Creek Court. Go with Lawyers Road or Pence Road as an alternate. Have a collision uptown at westbound John Bilk at 4th Street and in Mount Pleasant, Highway 49 at St. Stephen's Church Road. 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
1: What's your family secret? And we started this whole thing because I saw a video on TikTok and people's families have huge secrets.
0: 704-570-1079. And we have a call right out of the gate with Chris. We'll call her. Hi, Chris.
2: Hi, how are you?
0: We are well. Okay, what happened, Chris?
2: So, I'm 48, and...
0: Sounds like we have a voice changing machine on
1: it. Yeah.
0: Okay, you're 48, okay.
2: And the last 5 years, I found out family secrets, because my whole family is dying of cancer.
0: Oh, no.
2: That my sister, who is also my cousin, was with my... now ex-husband behind my back for 17 years.
0: Holy
2: had a
0: geez.
2: Set had a set of twins when our son was in ICU in the hospital, and their set of twins got taken, and he never came to see our son in the hospital. Then I got pregnant with a set of twins, and my mother paid for me to have an abortion.
1: Well, that's a lot to unpack. Wow, that's quite the family secret. And it all somehow relates back to everything.
0: That's a sad family secret.
1: Yeah, I'm so sorry that happened to you. That's hard.
0: Don't curse anymore.
2: Ex-husband and I won't. My ex-husband and I do not talk. We don't even talk about our children because, in my opinion,

0: and sister through marriage?
1: Nope. So my father was with my first cousin and had kids.
0: Okay, all right, I got it. Sorry,
2: that's a lot to unpack. Hopefully once the kids are older and you're able to, I suggest just moving somewhere new, starting brand new.
3: Absolutely.
2: No family connections.
1: I don't think it's so much that you start brand new. I think you have to find the time to, first of all, process the pain that you're going through.
0: Sure.
1: You have to give yourself a minute, and you have to give yourself time and a minute to go ahead and feel, process it, see what actually bothers you, forgive each part that bothers you, and you have to forgive yourself first, and then you have to figure out a way to forgive the other person, and then pray for them.
0: Well,
1: because if you stay angry, it's going to sap your energy. And trust me, I've been through the last 5 or 6 years of letting it sap my energy. Every time I think about the two of them, I just get angry, and it's no way to live. It's not.
0: All I can do is, wish you the best in therapy and prayer, whatever it is, to get you through. But thank you for the call.
1: Sure.
0: So I want to recap because it was a little bit
2: all
0: disjointed
2: over the place,
0: there.
2: Yeah.
0: And then, so she's married to a guy.
2: For 17 years.
0: She had
2: an affair with her sister cousin.
0: Her sister cousin. You had an affair for 17 years.
3: Yeah, right.
2: Yeah.
3: Behind her back.
0: For the sister was also the cousin.
2: Who also had kids that were taken away. But those kids would be siblings to her kids.
0: Yeah.
2: Because her husband. And then it's also, they would be cousins. And they would be cousin siblings too?
0: Yeah.
3: Yeah.
2: I think that's how that would work.
0: Yeah. And then So she had a kid with the ex.
3: Whew. Yeah.
0: There's a family secret. 17, how do you do it?
2: You know what? Right. I think what the hardest part is knowing that everyone knew but you. You know
3: right.
2: what I mean?
3: Oh,
0: yeah. A lot of people knew, yeah.
2: Other people
0: in
2: the family probably knew what was going on, and I don't know. I think I'm too blunt, or maybe I would just blurt it out. I'd be like, by the way, this is happening over here.
0: No judgment on people's trauma. There's no way I could say, that guy's my soulmate. I'm going to be with him again.
2: No,
3: right.
2: No.
0: Not,
2: no.
0: Yeah. That's,
3: oh, yeah.
0: All right, family.
3: Tough.
0: What a starter.
3: Right. Yeah.
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5: Good Monday morning. It's your morning mix traffic update. Incident now clearing I-85 southbound ramp to I-77 south. That's on the exit 38 ramp. And Matthews seeing some onlooker delays on the 485 inner loop at exit 52 John Street. Collision North Charlotte, Back Creek Church Road at Rocky River. Harris Boulevard at I-485. To the east now clearing of westbound Albemarle Road before Lake Forest. And incident in South Charlotte, Ray Road at Parks Farm Road. 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

0: encountered this on TikTok, and it is proof that grandma and grandpa were wild now, too. You know what I mean? This is not a new thing. And I am obsessed with some of these family secrets. I'm going to read some of the ones that are a little cleaner. Most of them are from, like, anonymous people. So are they real? We're going to take them at face value, okay? This person starts out pretty simple. My grandma never signed the divorce papers, so when grandpa died, she got everything.
1: Oh, wow.
2: Okay, all right.
0: My aunt married a man she stalked for months, and he still doesn't know that their, quote, meet cute was actually a setup.
1: Ooh.
2: Okay, but if it worked out, it worked out. But it is a little bit of a secret.
0: Yeah, that she was stalking him. I had a friend
2: who, when her dad was on his deathbed, said he killed 7 people.
0: See, now that's a family secret. And the question you ask is, did he really? Was he hallucinating? No. Like, what's going on?
2: She had an idea.
0: Oh my.
2: Okay. It was another country.
0: Well, we'll go ahead and follow that thread. Now, this person didn't remain anonymous. Her name's Crystal, and she said her great-grandfather, quote, took someone out, stole his identity, and lived the rest of his life by the stolen identity.
1: What?
0: And the family found out after he passed, because it was, like, confessed in a letter, and they traced it back.
2: Oh, man. Wow.
0: So they never actually knew who Grandpa was. They don't know his real name.
2: I have told on this show that our family was told that there's a family secret.
1: Oh, man, yeah.
2: A deep family secret that my mom said she was going to reveal to my sister. But then she got sick and died pretty quickly. And then the only other person that might know the secret is my aunt. And she died quickly soon after that.
1: Oh.
2: And so we're all... But my sister's been investigating and trying to find out because there's a deep, dark secret somewhere.
0: And you don't...
2: I keep forgetting about it.
0: I know. I would be so hooked on that because you're like, you don't even know what to look into.
1: Right.
2: I don't even know where to begin.
0: Because how do you know where to start?
2: I know who the basic players involved. Also, my uncle found out that he was 2 years older than he thought he was.
0: Oh.
2: He thought he was born in 1958. Turns out he's born in 1956.
1: Whoa.
2: Yeah. And there's various theories as to why.
0: Did he have, like, a fake birth certificate, or is that how
2: he... just never showed the birth certificate to him. They just told him it was that. And then when my grandfather died and they were moving... Actually, both of them died. He was going through stuff and found it.
0: Yeah.
2: And all of a sudden, the part that really set him off, he went from 28 to 30.
1: Oh, yeah.
0: Yeah, that one hurts. That one hurts. Well, it could be a story like this. This person said their grandma unofficially adopted a young woman that she and her two aunts, quote unquote, discovered in a cafe and brought her home, and she became the third sister.
2: Whoa.
0: So that's called kidnapping.
1: Yeah, absolutely it is.
0: They were just like, oh, we're going to bring you home with us.
2: Uh-huh.
0: And then this one said, my grandma has a sister, and we didn't know about it.
2: Wow.
0: And it's because she stole her sister's husband 40 years ago, and we know him as Grandpa.
2: Well, there you go.
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0: But he loves school lunch. He thinks the cafeteria cooks way better than I do. And honestly, he's not wrong.
2: Yes, you might even want to drop in and have some school lunch.
0: Oh my gosh, don't play. If I could, I would.
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Very easy way to stay in touch with all the cool things that we're doing. Yeah, just text the word MIX, M-I-X, to 71007 to get signed up and started. Right now, Bruno Mars, Risk It All on Charlotte's Best Mix.

This guy bringing his concert tour to Charlotte in October. We're pretty excited about it. As it gets closer, we'll get you tickets. Don't you worry about that. It's Somber, his latest home record on Charlotte's Best Mix.

0: Charlotte's Best Mix. 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I'm Holly Hayes, putting a wrap on 24 songs in a row, which we will do again shortly for your lunch break. Don't you worry. And again in the 4 o'clock hour with Madison James. All right, tomorrow night, a Charlotte Knights game, Truist Field. Around 6 o'clock is when those games start. And don't forget, on Wednesday night, it's Bark in the Ballpark. So anytime they have a home game on a Wednesday, you can meet some adoptables out there from Animal Care and Control. So keep that in mind. Some good weather for baseball. Got more music for your workday coming up in minutes right here on Charlotte's Best Mix.
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0: 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I'm Holly Hayes. Happy Monday. It's about 72 degrees out there right now. Our high is 73, so not going to get too much warmer. Actually, really in for a mild week. I don't think we're going to hit 80 this week, but I could be wrong. It could change, you know. All right, so I was telling you about, if you were a Queen fan, you're going to want to know about this on Wednesday night at Neighborhood Theater. Have you ever watched a show at Neighborhood Theater? It's quite an intimate event, but if you're a Queen fan, the band Killer Queen is performing on Wednesday night at 8 p.m. and it's really good. I'm telling you, if you're a fan of Freddie Mercury and Queen, you're going to want to check it out. So keep that on your radar for Wednesday night. All right. Got more music for your workday coming up in minutes right here on Charlotte's Best Mix.
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0: 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I'm Holly Hayes. Hope you're having a good Monday. You had a good Mother's Day. If you are fortunate enough to have your mom still around, I hope you celebrated her. I got some flowers and some candy, which was nice, and I got to spend some time at the shelter walking the dogs, and you know that's where my happy place is. So it's all good here. Hope you had a good one as well. We got 24 songs in a row just around the corner, getting you through your lunch break coming up in minutes right here on Charlotte's Best Mix.
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6: He's a banana bread dancing kid.
7: Yes.
6: And he was just pushing a big box around. And I'm like, what are you doing? I'm making paths. And so he's like making paths. I said, well, I got this you can use if you want to. What is that? And like, it's a saucer. Like, what do you use it for?
8: Yeah.
6: And I'm like, just to sled on. You get on it on the top of a hill and then you slide down. On that thing. And I'm like, yes, it's a saucer, but he had no idea what a saucer was. I said, climb on top of a hill, sit on that thing, and go down.
8: Yeah.
6: Maybe I shouldn't have judged. And go find your parents. I don't know.
8: Right. Ask your parents' permission, yeah. But here you go. You can use
6: Because I was
8: this.
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7: yeah,
6: them.
7: Of course.
6: Because like, yeah. I didn't feel like putting anything on. And I heard him out there. I'm like, oh, I forgot I had this thing. No idea what a saucer was.
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6: The apricots never get mentioned. 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
7: this
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7: This is true.
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6: 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Yeah. There's no apricot. That was
8: her name. That wasn't about the fruit.
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Mother's Day yesterday was seeing some of the celebrities posting some rare tributes like Tim McGraw. Yeah, just check out some of the celebrities, what they posted for Mother's Day. It was kind of very loving. Here's Journey on Mix.

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I'm Holly Hayes. Hope you're having a good work day so far. Getting back into the swing of it after a nice weekend. High of 73 today. It's going to be much sunnier tomorrow, by the way. It's going to be 73 and sunny tomorrow as well. Justin Bieber now on Charlotte's Best Mix.

Speaking of Taylor Swift, she was spotted in London, of course, with Travis Kelce coming out of a restaurant. I think it was called, or going into Lucky Cat. I don't know. But what she was wearing, of course, she had a blazer on covering this black lace dress. I don't think you can really call it a dress. It's definitely not a dress. I think it's a nightgown. Either way, he was very proud to have her on his arm. Very cute sighting. Check it out. You'll see it all over Instagram. Here's the Red Hot Chili Peppers on Mix.

0: 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I'm Holly Hayes. Turning out to be pretty nice out there, about 73 degrees, which is going to be tomorrow as well, a little bit sunnier tomorrow. But I must tell you, we're just getting the red alert again from Animal Care and Control. Actually got it yesterday, right before they closed, that they are out of space. So what you can do, if you can adopt, that'd be great. If you can foster, that would be great as well. But you can also do what they call a staycation, where you take a dog out for a few days and you think, well, how can that possibly help, Holly? Well, it does, because it clears out a kennel space for that a dog that's coming in, a stray dog that's coming in off the truck, has a place to go. So it might just alleviate the pressure just a little bit if you could take a dog for a few days. And it does them good as well, because they get out of that loud noise. They get to calm down a little bit, sleep nicely, and it really helps out with the space. So if you can, swing on by Animal Care and Control. There's two locations in Charlotte, 8315 Byram Drive and 2700 Toomey Avenue, and also at the Gaston County Animal Control as well. You could do a staycation. So any little bit helps. And please spay and neuter your pets. All right. Got more music for your workday coming up in minutes right here on Charlotte's Best Mix.
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0: 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I'm Holly Hayes. That's probably my favorite Louis Capaldi song. I don't know. He just belts it out. Wish you the best. All right. So on Thursday night at Topgolf, this is kind of cool. It's the foundation for fighting blindness called Charlotte Game Changers. And they're going to be out there on Thursday night for an interactive sports event called Score for Sight. There's going to be a dinner. There's going to be sports. There's going to be an auction. And it all supports vision research. Now, the tickets, they're a little bit up there. I think they're about $100 or so, maybe a little bit more, but it's all for a good cause and you get a lot included in that cost. So if you need something to do and you know someone that is dealing with any type of vision issue and want to help raise awareness and some funds, well, there you go. You could play and raise money at the same time. 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

0: 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I'm Holly Hayes. Speaking of Olivia Dean, she's in her Art of Loving tour, and she performed 4 sold-out concerts in London over the past few days at the O2 Arena, and she paid homage to Paul McCartney. You can actually check that out on her Instagram, which she put some music of Paul McCartney songs behind her post, which is kind of cool. But yeah, she just kicked off her 52-date Art of Loving tour, and I guess that was like her third stop, was going to London. I think she was in Scotland before that. Anyway, that's where she's from, you know, so I understand. But if you want to check out her little homage to Paul McCartney, check out her socials. Got more music for your workday coming up in minutes right here on Charlotte's Best Mix.
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3: We scare people a lot of times when people are around us because we get very loud.
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3: 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Yell.
2: Oh, yeah. Okay. Oh, yeah. They're loud people. And so I got together with my husband, and he grew up in a quieter house. And so he was at first kind of like, by it. But now he is part of the loud house.
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10: Right.
2: It's still not going to happen. 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
12: My name is Travis Crawford. Every spring, people with sketchy older air conditioners ask themselves the same question. Do I think this summer is going to be really hot? If it's hot, you're going to wish you'd fix that AC in the spring when you had the chance. If it's not all that hot, you might be all right with what you have. And hey, nobody knows. Could be mild, or it could be a doozy. I mean, it is Charlotte. You can read the Farmer's Almanac, but it's still just a guess. So you have to choose. Do I get ready for something that usually happens, and then if it doesn't happen, I wasted my effort? Or do I roll the dice, hold off any preparations, and then kick myself when the summer heat that usually happens actually does happen? I mean, It is Charlotte. In all my years in air conditioning, I haven't got any better at predicting the weather, but I sure can't predict how I'd feel if there's a heat wave, and I guessed wrong. 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

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I'm Holly Hayes. Slowly but surely getting through this Monday. Yes, 73 degrees out there with Sienna Spiro, Die on This Hill on Charlotte's Best Mix.

0: Charlotte's Best Mix. 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I'm Holly Hayes. So I was just looking up Chapel Roan because I was like, wait a minute. She made a big appearance last year at the Met Gala. So I'm wondering why she wasn't there this year. But she's kind of busy. She's going to be at YouTube's 2026 Upfront in New York City later this month. And she's actually going to perform for that as well. But yeah, she wasn't at the Met Gala. I don't know if that was why, if she's planning this or performing, you know, doing performances and doing show prep and all that kind of stuff. What is that called? Rehearsals. That's the word I'm looking for. But Chapel Roan will be doing the 2026 YouTube Upfront in New York City. I think it's later in May. I think it's the like 28th or 29th. We'll have to look that up. But yeah, she's around. She's doing her thing. Got more music for your workday coming up in minutes right here on Charlotte's Best Mix.
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1: We are already looking forward to Benson Boone making his return to Charlotte. Yeah, we gave away tickets to that over the weekend with the Mother's Day promotion and all, but as it gets closer, we'll have more for you. Don't you worry. 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

0: 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I'm Holly Hayes. Well, you know, last week, Madison James was hooking you up with those Shaboozy tickets. He's bringing his Outlaws Never Die tour to Charlotte. I think it's September 20th. He's kicking it off September 8th in Phoenix. And then he's making some stops in Austin, Dallas, Oklahoma City, Nashville, Atlanta, and then Charlotte. But as it gets closer, we'll probably have more tickets for you. 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
11: My name is Travis Crawford. Every spring, people with sketchy, older air conditioners ask themselves the same question. Do I think this summer is going to be really hot? If it's hot, you're going to wish you'd fix that AC in the spring when you had the chance. If it's not all that hot, you might be all right with what you have. And hey, nobody knows. Could be mild, or it could be a doozy. I mean, it is Charlotte. You can read the Farmer's Almanac, but it's still just a guess. So you have to choose. Do I get ready for something that usually happens, and then if it doesn't happen, I wasted my effort? Or do I roll the dice, hold off any preparations, and then kick myself when the summer heat that usually happens actually does happen? I mean, it is Charlotte. In all my years in air conditioning, I haven't got any better at predicting the weather, but I sure can't predict how I'd feel if there's a heat wave, and I guessed wrong. Travis Crawford, HVAC.com.
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0: 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Madison James here with you on this beautiful Monday. I feel like it's like spring slash we're getting there with the summer weather. So hopefully all my mothers out there had an amazing Mother's Day, first time moms, soon to be moms, and then those of us that remember our mothers who are here in spirit. So hope everyone had a great, great weekend. Just before four, we will kick off 24 songs in a row. Let's get a first check of traffic.
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2: All right, Queen City commuters off and running. We aren't seeing anything amp up too heavy just yet, but we've got a few slowdowns working for you. Right now, the 1900 block Randolph Road, it is for an accident. Metro Charlotte is the 2700 block of Dogwood Avenue for a stalled vehicle. Got a fender bender, North Sharon Avenue Road at Montague Street, as well as a bump up here, 1400 block of Ashley Road. Now, drive times are moving well. Going to see a little pushback over in Gaston County, 85 southbound between 45 inner and the DMV way station. Traffic flows there just under 15. Plus, we do have some construction delays a little further out. This one is over on the 521 North here at Dogwood Acres Road. That's going to push traffic all the way back to Henry Harris Road, and they are currently under 13. 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
7: Of you.
8: My name is Travis Crawford. Every spring, people with sketchy older air conditioners ask themselves the same question. Do I think this summer is going to be really hot? If it's hot, you're going to wish you'd fix that AC in the spring when you had the chance. If it's not all that hot, you might be all right with what you have. And hey, nobody knows. Could be mild, or it could be a doozy. I mean, it is Charlotte. You can read the Farmer's Almanac, but it's still just a guess. So you have to choose. Do I get ready for something that usually happens, and then if it doesn't happen, I wasted my effort? Or do I roll the dice, hold off any preparations, and then kick myself when the summer heat that usually happens actually does happen? I mean, it is Charlotte. In all my years in air conditioning, I haven't got any better at predicting the weather, but I sure can't predict how I'd feel if there's a heat wave, and I guessed wrong. 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

0: 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We're going to open them up. It's time to head home. We got 24 songs in a row coming up next.
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2: All right, Queen City commuters off and running. We aren't seeing anything amp up too heavy just yet, but we've got a few slowdowns working for you. Right now, the 1900 block Randolph Road, it is for an accident. Metro Charlotte is the 2700 block of Dogwood Avenue for a stalled vehicle. Got a fender bender, North Sharon Avenue Road at Montague Street, as well as a bump up here, 1400 block of Ashley Road. Now, drive times are moving well. Going to see a little pushback over in Gaston County, 85 southbound between 45 inner and the DMV way station. Traffic flows there just under 15. Plus, we do have some construction delays a little further out. This one is over on the 521 North here at Dogwood Acres Road. And that's going to push traffic all the way back to Henry Harris Road, and they are currently under 13. 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
10: 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If it's hot, you're going to wish you'd fix that AC in the spring when you had the chance. 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And hey, nobody knows. Could be mild, or it could be a doozy. I mean, it is Charlotte. You can read the Farmer's Almanac, but it's still just a guess. 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Do I get ready for something that usually happens, and then if it doesn't happen, I wasted my effort? Or do I roll the dice, hold off any preparations, and then kick myself when the summer heat that usually happens actually does happen? I mean, it is Charlotte. In all my years in air conditioning, I haven't got any better at predicting the weather. but I sure can't predict how I'd feel if there's a heat wave. 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

Charlotte's Best Mix, 100.9, 99.3. She was featured, she was there, Kevin Hart. Kevin Hart, the big comedian, movie star, you know. Anything he's not selling on TV, you see him. He had a roast on Netflix. And she was one of the folks in the audience. I'm talking about J-Lo.

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Lighty didn't give up. I'm telling you, he's had one heck of a year. I really do like this song. I like a lot of his songs. I'll say that. It's somber now.

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They're back at it tomorrow morning. Make sure you start your morning off with fun, laughter, and it's better than coffee. Because Matt is a whole thing of coffee. And Liz, too. The Morning Mix, Matt Harris and Liz Luda tomorrow morning.

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Popular baby names. Okay, I'm going to tell you the top five, okay? We've got Olivia, number one. Number two, Charlotte. Coming in at number two, bump it down, Emma, for number three. Amelia is number four. And so

0: 100.9, 99.3, tearing up my heart. Madison James, so rolling through with you. It's a Monday, pretty good Monday. I don't know, I feel rested. I don't know. I guess when you get the proper 8 hours of sleep, you do feel more energized. But either way, just wrapping up 24 songs in a row. Let's get a check on traffic.
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2: All right, Charlotte, as we are stepping into the thick of it, got a few slowdowns here working in the drive times for you. Now, if you're headed into the Gaston County area, as per usual, I-85 southbound between Billy Graham Parkway South and Sam Wilson Road, dipping under 15. Now, we're also going to see that 77 southbound here is going to some slowdowns. These aren't as heavy as the northbound side, but we'll be there in a minute. Between Billy Graham Parkway North and Westinghouse Boulevard, between 25 and 30 on the northbound side, it is from Woodlawn Road through to 485 Outer. Those are dipping under 22. We still also have reports of a slowdown for an earlier wreck that happened Brookshire Boulevard over on the northbound side, and it was over at Lucia Riverbend Highway. And while that accident has cleared, some of the day's delays are left behind. Mountain Island Brook Lane through to 485 Inner, and those are currently under 12. 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

0: 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Madison James hanging out with you. Today is your birthday. Happy birthday to you. Also, you're celebrating your birthday with Adele, who turns 38. So look at there. Let's get some traffic.
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2: All right, Queen City commuters, we are still seeing plenty of delays on the roadways. A few things that are going to slow you down right now: an accident here at Conference Drive at Monroe Road. We have East 7th Street and North Brevard Street for a hit and run. Got another one of those in the 5300 block of Nevin Road and Park Road at Manning Drive for a fender bender. Drive times are still heavy in Gaston County. I-85 southbound from Little Rock Road through to the DMV way station is still trending in under 15. Also 77 here on the southbound side, running slow between 277 East and Billy Graham Parkway North. Those traffic flows there just under 12. 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
2: 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Could be mild, or it could be a doozy. I mean, it is Charlotte. 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Or do I roll the dice, hold off any preparations, and then kick myself when the summer heat that usually happens actually does happen? I mean, it is Charlotte. In all my years in air conditioning, I haven't got any better at predicting the weather, but I sure can't predict how I'd feel if there's a heat wave, and I guessed wrong. 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

0: Charlotte's Best Mix, 100.9, 99.3, the latest from Maroon 5 with Heroin. It's Madison James. Oh, my goodness. Let's get an update on some traffic. It's been all right today, but let's get an update.
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2: All right, Queen City commuters, as we are getting into that tail end of a rush hour, still seeing a few things. Now, the drive times are clearing up beautifully, except in Gaston County, I-85 southbound. Now dealing with a wreck that's got two right lanes blocked here at exit 26. Traffic is going to back it all the way up to Little Rock Road. Those traffic flows there just under 12 miles per hour. Now, if we take it a little further out over onto the northbound side, we're also seeing heavier delays between McAdenville Road and Cox Road. Those traffic flows there dipping just under 6, so that one's going to be a big headache. If you're headed into the Huntersville area, expect to see slowdowns along 77 over on the northbound side from 45 Inner all the way back to Catawba Avenue. For the most part, they are just under 15. Once you get past it, they are in the 30s before clearing up and getting into the 40s and 50s and so on. We do have reports of a wreck all down road at Wilkinson Boulevard. You want to be careful on that approach. 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

0: called Civil Rights Establishment. 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
7: And Sterling K. Brown.
15: Seems like we got a lot to talk about.
7: Is God Is, written and directed by Alicia Harris. Rated R, under 17 millimeter without parent. 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

0: 99.3, wrapping things up. Madison Chain's about to head out of here. But we'll do it all again tomorrow. Also, keep listening because I will have a chance for you to win some concert tickets. Details I'll share tomorrow. Okay? Here's our last check of traffic.
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2: All right, Queen City commuters, as we are getting into that tail end of a rush hour, still seeing a few things. Now, the drive times are clearing up beautifully, except in Gastanda County, I-85 southbound. Now dealing with a wreck that's got two right lanes blocked here at exit 26. Traffic is going to back it all the way up to Little Rock Road. Those traffic flows there just under 12 miles per hour. Now, if we take it a little further out over onto the northbound side, we're also seeing heavier delays between McAdenville Road and Cox Road. Those traffic flows there dipping just under 6, so that one's going to be a big headache. If you're headed into the Huntersville area, expect to see slowdowns along 77 over on the northbound side from 45 Inner all the way back to Catawba Avenue. For the most part, they are just under 15. Once you get past it, they are in the 30s before clearing up and getting into the 40s and 50s and so on. We do have reports of a wreck all down road at Wilkinson Boulevard. You want to be careful on that approach. 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

are stressed out. So what do you guys think is the most stressful stretch of road in Charlotte? There actually was a study, and the answer at MixCharlotte.com. I posted the article there. Here's Alex Warren now. They say...

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Oh my, my love. I take one look at you, you're taking me out.

Mix 100.9, 99.3. Looking forward to the summer. And Morgan Wallen making a return to the Carolinas. This time, not at Bank of America Stadium, rather at Clemson's Death Valley, the big stadium in Death Valley. Here's Post Malone and Morgan Wallen.

Nikki and Sexy back. It's Mix 100.9 and 99.3. Guess what might be coming back to Charlotte? A long time ago, Charlotte had red light cameras. So they would set up the cameras in some intersections, and if you ran the red light, it would snap a picture of your, you know, your license plate, and then they would send you a fine. They're looking at bringing those back for 10 intersections that people say people run the red light all the time. And the thing about it is $75 fine per violation, and the revenue will benefit Charlotte-Mecklenburg schools. So there's kind of a good thing with that, but your privacy, though, do you worry about that?

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So now that Mother's Day is over, what's the next major things coming up? We got, let's see, high school graduation. Yeah. Memorial Day. I love Memorial Day weekend. We'll probably do the thing where we give away a bunch of free tickets and stuff, so hang out with us. Bruno Mars, it's Risk It All, Mix 100.9 and 99.3.

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